0: Tango 14, would you, or Tango 12, excuse me, would you mind coming back?
1: 10-4.
2: Team Bravo 13, do you want another?
1: Sierra 55, cash suspicious vehicle.
2: Sierra 55.
1: Adams by 25, he's reporting a 2015 Chrysler 200 gray sedan that has an individual sleeping in it overnight, 1028 Zulu 091, uniform Lima.
2: 10-4.

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1: For the custodial.
0: 10-4. The address is going to be 343 South, 100 East in Mendon.

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0: 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B650 East, 900 North, on Golf 189 Hotel Alpha, the black Nissan.
1: Can I have the address?

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2: Okay.

0: multiple 911 calls reporting an individual that ran the red light, a dark gray car versus a gray Avalon Toyota. Unknown on injuries at this time, there were airbags deployed and blocking traffic.
1: Copy. Show me 23. I didn't know you were traffic control.
2: I copy. I'll be in route.
0: Harvey.

0: 019 Cash. 1014, our geobasing on CAD is down. It's when you arrive, we'll let us know what side of the intersection the 1050 occurred on, and we can send another agency if needed.
1: 10-4, if it happened in the intersection, it's going to be a trooper call, but I'll be en route.
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0: Engine 72, and Rescue 72. Respond to a known incident type. At 1200 South SR-165. In Logan.
1: North, 1000 West, they're blocking traffic at GMC Acadia that's broken down and attempting to push out of the road, silver in color, but their hazards on.
2: Or 1000 North, they are out of traffic now.
1: V3 is past your motorist assist, and they're now out of traffic.
3: Copy. Are we still on the line with them?
1: 10-4.
3: I'll continue that way, but I feel advised if they want law enforcement to respond or not.
4: By 1028.
1: Go ahead.
4: Fox 6, Tango Papa, it's also Red Nissan.
1: 10-4. Sierra 50 Cash, they are no longer requesting a response. He's advising of neck pain.
4: Then he's on.

0: 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Do you need any more down there?
1: 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So.

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1: Can you respond to 1200 South and Start Road 165? Logan has a 1050 that occurred on the highway.
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1: Wolfridge.

0: 052 from 50. Do you need me to block any lanes?
1: Yeah, if you want to go to the east side of the intersection and block the northbound left turn lane.
0: Copy.
1: Five, three, three, Sierra 19 on Mile 1.
2: Go ahead.
1: Hey,
2: Yeah, 10-4, I'm going to come from Smithfield.
1: 10-4.
3: Ten four. Garage Rescue 72.
4: Rescue 72.
3: Is the vehicle in a parking lot?
4: Cover.
1: Is there anything else? Just at the intersection of Macy's.
3: Copy.
4: To Ward out of Malad, it's active in 10-10.
1: If you'll let him know, it looks like both front and rear axles are damaged, so he'll need a bed.
4: Cash copies. Pier 52, cash.
3: 52.
4: Medical is on scene. Where is the patient?
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4: 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Copy, thanks, Cash.

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0: Yeah, still the 112. I copy CO alarm. Will you just advise if they need me?
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0: 019, are you wanting that left turn lane just west of the tow driver or the northbound left turn lane?
1: Shut down the northbound left turn lane.
0: Copy.

0: 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Use your drone to shut down all westbound on that side as well.
1: Drones are got though.
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2: 45 East in the parking lot of Smith's. Contact is Canal Din by 25. Here's an employee reporting two individuals in a car that appear to be doing 940. They seem very out of it. They're in a Honda car, silver in color.
0: 10-4.
2: Cash parked near the front of the store, a Honda CRV.
0: Copy.

0: 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Battalion 80 will have 100 West Command.
1: 100 West Command.
2: Cash, Sayer 40, can we get G29s by number? 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
0: The second 1027 for Tyler Cameron is suspended for no insurance, 29 or 1010. The first 1027 for Jennifer Hansen, 36-year-old female, is valid. There's an active 99 NCIC. It's no extradition in state pickup. 10-0, multiple alert codes, 88, knife on person, 1096, domestic violence, 940.
1: For what state is that 99 out of?
0: There's two NCIC 99s for in-state pickup only, failure to appear, resisting officer, and in court order. Delta 112 cash. Can you take a juvenile common Hiram?
2: Denver.
0: In the area of 550 East and 300 South, there's three juveniles that are riding around on a small motorcycle going very fast on the road and on the sidewalk.
1: Okie dokie.
2: Back up. Thank you.

0: 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Can you run Daniel Resnick or David Resnick?
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0: 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Is the geobase still down?
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0: Is the geobase system in Spillman still down?
1: 10-4, 10-38.
0: CAD's working just fine, just can't geobase a ticket.
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0: 10-4 units responding. The complainant lives in a basement apartment. They can hear people screaming about a dog. One individual is threatening to kill the dog and make someone eat it.

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0: K29 Cash, be advised there was mention of shooting a dog. Unknown if there are any firearms involved.
1: Copy.

0: Dispatcher 52, I'm 23 to the area.
1: Thank you. Male by the name of Brady will not provide his last name, wanting to speak with you about a possible lost dog. Can I send him through you?
2: Not at present time. If you want to put his phone number in my radio log, I'll give him a call here shortly.

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0: Golf 331 Alpha Victor.
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1: 28 was Golf 331 Papa Victor.
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1: Yes.
0: 33 Hidden Creek Drive in Providence. Caller saying that her daughter's husband is currently at the house. She saw him. He has made threats to the caller and the daughter in the past.

0: Cash, Delta 1 said that you can assign that to me.
1: Delta 5.
2: I'm not Israel back on that.

0: Yeah, Delta 112, my computer's down. Have you tried to make entry in the home?
1: From what it sounds like, he's not tried to enter the home, but he has been ringing the doorbell.
0: Ten four.

0: this on the vestibule. He showed up in a black SUV with another male that was driving him. They're currently sitting in the car.
1: Phone 12 copies.
2: Delta 159, will you show me en route to the custodial in Providence?

0: Mel is advising that he does not have any weapons. Our caller also believes that he could be under the influence, advising that he was arrested in Elko a couple weeks ago for 940.
1: 1040.

0: Sierra 52.
1: Morning, Sam Miller's Auto Body, 25 East, 1000 North. 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
1: Ever.

0: Alaska 148. We pull into the parking lot of Bridgerland 940 West.
1: The caller's advising that her son, Cade, also just pulled out of the house.
2: Copy.
1: Sierra 50 Cash, you've been assigned an animal problem.

units on the custodial. The caller is advising that a female, an African-American male and child just got out of the car that William is in. The caller's son, Kate, is now in the house.

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1: Never.
0: Okay, that's double 112 then. Cash, Delta 159, same traffic?
1: Never.

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0: The Rodriguez, Romeo, Oscar Delta, Romeo, India Golf, Uniform, Echo Zulu, First of Jaden, Julia Alpha, Yankee, Delta, Echo November, date of birth 2901.
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0: If you create me a traffic offense and send me another unit and go for
1: 10-4, any unit in the area of Miller's cache? Sierra 29 cache?
2: 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I can head towards 52's location from L-59 if nobody's closer.
1: 10-4. Great. Sierra 29 cache advice.
3: 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I can head that way.
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0: 12th, and you were on the 27th out of Nevada by number.
1: Go ahead.
0: Okay. Name, date of birth.
1: Go ahead.
0: Class is going to be Elkland, Echo, Kilo, Lima, Uniform, November, Delta. Middle of Delta for Daniel. First name is William, common spelling. Date of birth is 9/2/94.
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3: 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I copy up, being Ralph.
1: 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Delta 24, child is about 1 year old. 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
4: Echo 1, 9 Echo 1, 1 year of age, female. Originally reported as having a seizure. However, she is not conscious, not breathing. CPR is appropriate.
5: 261-00493. You can clear that up, shall we, Tenny?
2: Age, squad 150. Have the time for you.
1: Yeah, the sound of convulsions. We are being told that she's barely breathing. We're checking now.

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1: Pepper.
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0: 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At 11:20 West 2000 South. In Logan.
1: Twenty-four thousand.
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0: My C-72, engine 72 cash. You were responding for a 75-year-old female, conscious and breathing. She choked on a pill earlier, still having difficulty swallowing, and was having difficulty walking. She cannot speak at this time. Dispatch code is 26 Charlie 2.
1: The front entryway, the child is now looking around and making noises.
0: Trevor.

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2: 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Should be a black Scion.
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0: 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Does Sock have an ETA?
1: Negative. They had to call people out.
0: Copy. It's 1014. It's very minor leakage. Looks like it's coming up from a recent construction patch.
1: Or when I advise him of the location, he advises it's been a problem area, so he kind of knows what he's up against.
0: Copy. And it's going to be about 220 east on 900 north.
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1: 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Can we send him through?
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0: About 900 East Main Street in Hiram. It's going to be a Ram with a flatbed, no 28.
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0: 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Be advised you're responding for the smell of gas or smoke in a garage. The caller does not know which it is. She thinks it could be coming from a fridge that's inoperable.
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0: 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Did you want me to clear it up?
1: 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Working on the report now.

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1: 800 North Main, 0 Juliet Fox, Victor 9. 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
0: Copy, 800 North Main. Five 33 cash, suspicious. This will be at Logan Canyon. Caller states that they're calling for a friend that was driving through the canyon. They believe that they were possibly being tailed. The friend would had an odd interaction at a rest stop. They were near Beaver Creek, out just off of 89.
2: They still there, or have they come out of the canyon?
0: She was currently driving towards Logan, unknown what their friend was in.
2: 10-4.

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0: Yeah, if you want to start heading this way, that'd be awesome.
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1: Cap still 148, I'll be clear that stop on another.
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2: Are you on Logan?
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1: You spoke to Complainant. 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She said he'd put out the compliments.
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0: 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Could I get 827 by number?
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0: Hey, Cash, I copy. Delta 112, Cash, I apologize. Can you 10-9 this 27?
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0: Can you show me out with the vehicle at 500 North, 400 West in Logan? 28 is going to be 2, Lima 2, Fox Juliet

0: activate that vehicle at 4150.
1: Yeah, 533, 1024, 20.
2: 533.

Oregon of Cashin 63 tends to locate vehicle wanted for reckless driving, passing turning eastbound by the North Walmart, started at 1864 North Main Street. Caller reports a Ford Edge silver in color with a partial plate ending in 946 out of local. They were unable to maintain lane of travel. Caller's willing to sign at 2236.

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2: Cash, level 148, same traffic.
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1: Go ahead.
0: 228-994-158.
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1: Go ahead.
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0: I'm in the area of Daryl's Appliance. Call reports that there is a black bull out in the roadway.
1: 10-4.

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1: Copy. I'm pretty close.

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0: Sierra 39 Cash, this may only be a medical. Our complainant is hysterical.
1: Denver.
0: Sierra 39 Cash, affirmative. It's a male having a seizure.
1: Copy.

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In Logan.

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0: neighbors are outside arguing. Break Tango 9 Cash, are you available to assist?
1: Inform 17.
0: The male individual is hitting the windshield on the vehicle that the female is trying to get into to leave.
2: I got it.
0: Both parties are still on scene. The male is grabbing the female by her arms. Negative weapons at this point.
2: Oh, 1709. Do you want me to step it up?
3: Yeah, 10-4.
0: Cash copies.

Tango 12 pass. Tango 12. Able to respond as well. We're getting information that there's 4 to 5 adults outside. 10-4.

0: has eyes on, however, can still hear them screaming. There may be somebody trying to leave right now.
1: I copy. I'm at about 700 feet, 600 feet.

0: We do have a 28 on the vehicle the female was trying to get into, the silver 2012 Audi A4 to Jose Domingo Rosales Estrella out of Salt Lake.
1: And 4, is that the vehicle that just left?
2: Yes, team, I'm at 800 South Main, level 7, where do you want me?
1: We just made contact at the house, break, dash, level 7, so the parties are separate at this time.
0: We are not sure who left in that Audi, whether it was one of the disputants or not. Sounds like all 4 to 5 individuals were in each other's spaces.
1: 10-4, I just saw an Audi pass me at about 258, 600 cells. I'm going to see if I can catch him with 1060.
0: Copy 250, 600 cells.
2: Okay, stand line number 23, make friendly contact.

0: Bellows 7, 1060. 250 East, 400 South on Echo Lima, Charlie Hotel, 0 Charlie, 0, the Audi.
1: That will be the vehicle.

0: Yeah, Sam, is 817 the address of the complainant?
1: Eight 17 is the address of where the dispute was occurring.
0: And for me and Tango 12 are about to knock on the door and try and make contact.
1: 10-4.

0: Cashing 112, what's the complainant's name?
1: Wesley Van Dam.
2: Bravo, sir.
3: I think 4-4-4.

What's the name of your car that you have stopped? It's a Cardinals Cruise. Yeah. 10-4, is there a female with him? Do you identify the female yet? Before it hits out, Cardinals Cruise. 10-4.

0: Bravo 17 or 12.
1: Just Speeder 14, they've turned off all the lights. They're refusing to answer the door.
2: Okay.

0: so far.
1: Victor, northbound on 2 Victor 6 Echo Mike. It's a red Nissan.
0: Copy.

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Respond to fire investigation. 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
1: Battalion 3 Alpha, text copy. Sweet advisor responding for what the caller believes is a fire on the mountain. She states she sees a big plume. However, her husband told her that it was the moon. She could not see any smoke. Battalion 40 did call in stating that it was the moon that looked red.
0: Yeah, I copy that. I believe that, too. I saw that just a minute ago and thought the same thing. So, do you have contact that I can make contact with the complainant?
1: For the complainant information to the call comment, would you like me to read it off for you?
0: Negative. I can look it up at all my contact real quick.

night, Jeff. 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So I think we're pretty confident that we just got that moon going behind the mountain with all the smoke in the air. You can go ahead and clear this call out. 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
1: Copy. Is it delayed or is it physical and are they separated?
0: It's delayed.

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1: Go ahead.
0: Route 258, starting mileage 55.
1: Copy 55.
0: String of 9. I'll be following Bravo 7 to 58.
1: String of 9. Well, do you need me to help with anything else or help with this delayed domestic?
0: Not at the time, thank you though.

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0: 45 cash, suspicious person. 725 Riverwalk Parkway, complainants advising they had items missing from their vehicle yesterday morning. Now they are seeing someone going through cars and trying the door handles. Described as a white male, approximately 5'6", wearing a blue shirt, white shorts, heavier in stature.
1: Copy. I'll be 17.

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0: 56. You could also have a nurse stand by for a blood draw.
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0: Welcome back to, yeah, that's a Pepper Thing. 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That's a Pepper Thing! And over to Becca, who's whispering affirmations to her can.
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0: She swears it makes it taste better. It's not a science thing, but it's a Pepper Thing! Why do they all do it? All for that sweet, delicious, truly one-of-a-kind taste of Dr. Pepper. It's a Pepper Thing!

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1: 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Units responding on the chest pain. You're responding on an 86-year-old female having chest pain. She is not clammy. She's breathing normally. Car use 10, Charlie 3.
2: Squad 140 copies.
0: 150 copies.
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2: Cash, Delta 81. Sorry, Delta 28 in traffic.
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0: 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Stand by.
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0: 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Did the patient in this med call get transported to the hospital?
1: Special med there, not 12 and Angel.
0: I copy, thank you.
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0: 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Charlie Lima, Fox, Romeo Zero, Papa Romeo.
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0: the 134 cash returns on a 1979 F-150 black and color to last name of Lewis out of Ammon, Idaho, showing valid through March of 2028, 29, 10, 10.
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0: 25 cal, 1050. Vehicle accident, northbound 500 east, 500 north. A Subaru Impreza to the curb.
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0: We let Falk know that a median marker in the bike lane median at this location has been taken out. It's on the east side of 500 North, just east of 500 East.

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0: I covered you. 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
0: 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Can I have that in the 28 back to me, please?

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0: Go ahead.
1: Last name, Romeo Alpha Mike. India, Romeo Echo Zulu. Middle name will be Charlie. India, Sierra, November, Echo, Romeo, Oscar, Sierra. Date of birth, 11/25/1984. To run that local.
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0: 84, Houston Strongly 24 and 10-8. Then can I also have you open up a new theft case and do 1063 on the complainant? DNA number. Address will be 400 South 42 East, Logan.
1: Go ahead.
0: Name number will be 158905.
1: 10-4.

0: address 134. I apologize. Could you please change the address on that from Logan to 1480 East, 340 South in Hiram?
1: 10-4.

0: so you're probably in contact by now, but facilities was on scene doing some work on the system. They're code 4.
1: We have made contact. We're clear of Able. Would you also put the conditions in our back in service, please?
0: 10-4.

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1: Go ahead.
0: This will be at Aspen Court Apartments, 550 West, 1800 North. 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

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Ten four.

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0: Hi, this is Cashton, 53 at Temple. Okay, a dump truck westbound from 2500 North and 10th West with an uncovered load and is losing rocks as he's driving. Complainant also states that no one doesn't have a mud flap. It's a top job dump truck. Complainant is not following. End of attempt to locate 1026.
1: On that vehicle again.
0: Press.
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1: 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If you'll send a Sierra unit this way, he's claiming he doesn't need medical.
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0: Can I get a 2729 check on street driver's license, flight number?
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0: First one will be 008-179-382.
1: Go ahead.
0: Will be 172-463-267.
1: 10-4.
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0: 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Are you still go for?
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Right in front of Carlos Jr. on US 8991. There's no entries, 2 vehicle accidents, Subaru and another vehicle.

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1: 25. 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
0: 013. 025 Cash Caller states that they heard a lot of screaming and swearing. Also, wife has directed two kids. Last heard noises about 5 minutes ago, verbal, unknown if it's physical, unknown if it's choked. ...25 cash, it's unknown if parties are separated, unknown weapons, alcohol, or 940.
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0: Go ahead.
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2: Cash 346, we'll be blocking number 2 lane northbound.
0: Copy.

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1: It'll be out of Idaho, Yankee, Victor, 4, Bravo, Romeo, 0, Delta, Lima, 1, Mike, 1, 7, 3, 9, 2, 6, 4.
0: That.
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0: 10-4, caller did state that it looks like it's a shed fire on purpose.
1: Copy.
2: It's a shed that's big enough to fit two cars. It's going to be in the back parking lot of the incident address. They think that somebody purposely set it on fire.

0: Yeah, sure, Tim.
1: Go ahead.
0: You have an active fire alarm, 1022. Looks like they just turned it off. Hillcrest Elementary School. Looks like they're doing some testing.
1: 10-4.

0: continue to be copies. We have signs of the previous fire that's wet and has been put out, but there's nobody here to talk to you.
1: Temporary.

0: 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I get a 29 check on the VIN from Arizona.
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Respond to traffic accident with injuries. At 1135, South US 89 and 91. In Logan.

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2: Jimmy Q's also in route.

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Respond to brass fire, endangering a structure. At 6464, West SR 30, West Valley View Highway. 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
0: Go ahead.
2: Are you anywhere near that grass fire?
0: We're pointing that way.
2: Cat 4, do you think you can take that?
0: Cat 4.
2: Castle 15, did you copy that?
1: I didn't.
2: Delta 82 is going to take that grass fire.
1: 10-4.

0: Yeah, 61. Is that a fire close to the highway?
1: Ten four. It is right off the highway.
0: One by Lewiston. I'll start headed that way.
1: 10-4.
2: South, this is at Hobbs. The fence is spreading quickly.

0: 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Can you show me en route to the grass fire, and are they operating off of Ops 1? Copy. I'll switch to Ops 1.
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1: Go ahead.
0: Parish, this is going to be Arabic speaking. Translator is on the line now. Caller states that he's trying to pay his bill, and they're not allowing him to do so. Stand by for further information.

0: 25, cash be advised, we are getting a trespassing at the same location. I believe it's going to be the same individual. They would like him trespassed from the premise.
1: Comments over into my dispute. To do.
2: Copy.
3: You want to take command or you want me to take command? Okay, where we can be mobile, why don't you take command and then we'll do what you want.
4: Quarter acre has burned, moving slowly, flame length at max for about 2 feet. I think we can handle it with the resources we have coming.
0: Copy.
4: Brush 10, if you want, 110, if you want to start on that east side.
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4: 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Yeah, can you anchor there and then get into that field so we can get this wheat put out?
5: You veteran.
0: Okay.
6: 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This is you.
0: 13. 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
1: Cash, I was able to get hold of him.

0: Battalion 70 from Engine 72 Engineering. Do you want me to advance past this line, or do you want me to hand this off to someone else? 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
1: Yeah, if you can go past that fence, go. Brush 70, or Battalion 70, Brush 72. We're pulling out of 40 bonus.
2: 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I need a hole on that east side fence so that we can get to the head of the fire.

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0: Yeah, she drove Fender 60 right on scene. Brake, I view command. I'm just parked on this street to the east of you. Where do you want me?
1: Just anywhere right there off the highway where you can get off and let that truck that's behind you around you, and then they can come to you if they need it.
0: So I'll be able to stay right here.

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0: 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And the number is 174-497-505.
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0: for probation. She's having a panic attack, getting ready to pass out.
1: 10-4. Can you give me the address?
0: We're at 46 South, 200 West in Logan, and she just passed out on the floor. Cashville 61, she's approximately 38 to 40 years old.
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And that looks like there's a couple of protective orders.

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1: 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Respond to sick person at 312 North Main Street, North US 91 in Smithfield.

0: Rescue 40, Engine 40, we're going to have you stage on this incident. Male individual has a history with law enforcement, 1035. Has pain in his arm, and it sounds like he's possibly hallucinating. We don't know what the circumstances are.
1: 40 copies.
0: Bravo 4, Cash Medical. Bravo 4, Cash Medical was advised to stage.
2: 10-4. Cash Bravo 4, just confirming Romero is the complainant on this.

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0: Go ahead.
1: Hey, I think we're going to have plenty of water if you you can go ahead and clear and go available. Thanks for your response.
0: Copy. Great. Cash. You show us 10%.

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1: 100 West, 300 South, 2 vehicle accident, out of traffic, no injuries.
0: Yeah, well.

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1: 17.

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Respond to sick person. At 337, West 3650 South, Westwood, in Hively.

0: 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She clutched the breathing. 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
0: 900 South Main.
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0: 898 South Main, this will be at the subway. Caller states that someone broke their window last night after 2100 hours.
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0: 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Victor 681, Echo Bravo, missing the front right, front driver's side tire.
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0: 10 North, 600 West, 2 vehicle accident, no injuries. We're going to be in the middle of the parking lot by the fence.
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0: 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Sorry, 450 east. 400 south in River Heights on. 600 south in River Heights on 40 Alpha. 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

0: 29. 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
0: Last name is going to be Lefevre, Lima Echo, Fox Echo, Victor Romeo Echo. 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
1: This will be at the North Walmart. 2 vehicle accident on the north side, closer to the building.

foot 80, and ambulance 150. Respond to fault at 347 South 300 West in Hiram.

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0: 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He had a seizure and now not breathing. 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

0: Dispatcher 23. I'm just clearing the citizen assist. I can respond and assist on the PI.
1: Sierra 23. Sierra 54, crash vehicle left southbound in the area.
2: Cash, medic 70 en route to the accident PI.
1: Medic 70. Medic 70, rescue 70, this will be a 29 Delta 2 pedestrian versus a vehicle, 29-year-old male, he is conscious and breathing, standby for further injuries.

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0: 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Complainant on the line advising her neighbors are threatening her. 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

Delta 159 Cache Units responding. 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She's advising the neighbor kids were playing around in her yard and hitting the ball onto her property.

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2: 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Patient is a 55-year-old male, not conscious, but breathing. Best entrance is the west entrance over by Ulta. Code used is a 31 Delta 3.
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1: 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There's a lot of 96 involvements as well as possible seizure involvements. I can't remember a name if we can find one.
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0: 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Romero is showing denied restatement fee. I am showing an active NCIC 99 out of Iowa for violent tendencies, escape risk, no extradition. He is showing with First District Court and DBSI.
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